0: I guess I think we both say a little too much today.
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I'm gonna do what I'm gonna do. I'm gonna say what I'm gonna say.

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But it's just more than that, baby. I really want to be close to you. I need your mind. I want to be with your time. I want you.

Darkness falls across the land. The midnight hour is close at hand. Creatures crawl in search of blood to terrorize your neighborhood. And whosoever shall be found